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8: Ranch weather. Partly cloudy this evening, 40% chance of showers, low 15. Mix of sun and cloud tomorrow morning, 30% chance of showers, high of 22. Cloudy periods tomorrow evening, 40% chance of showers, low of 9. Sunny Monday, high of 19. For your long-range weather forecast, visit theranch100.com.
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0: ranch weather. Partly cloudy this evening, 40% chance of showers, low of 15. Mix of sun and cloud tomorrow morning, 30% chance of showers, high of 22. Cloudy periods tomorrow evening, 40% chance of showers, low of 9. Sunny Monday, high of 19. For your long-range weather forecast, visit theranch100.com.
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0: ranch weather. Partly cloudy this evening, 40% chance of showers, low of 15. Mix of sun and cloud tomorrow morning, 30% chance of showers, high of 22. Cloudy periods tomorrow evening, 40% chance of showers, low of 9. Sunny Monday, high of 19. For your long-range weather forecast, visit theranch100.com.
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0: ranch weather. Partly cloudy this evening, 40% chance of showers, low 15. Mix of sun and cloud tomorrow morning, 30% chance of showers, high of 22. Cloudy periods tomorrow evening, 40% chance of showers, low of 9. Sunny Monday, high of 19. For your long-range weather forecast, visit theranch100.com.
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0: ranch weather. Partly cloudy this evening, 40% chance of showers, low of 15. Mix of sun and cloud tomorrow morning, 30% chance of showers, high of 22. Cloudy periods tomorrow evening, 40% chance of showers, low of 9. Sunny Monday, high of 19. For your long-range weather forecast, visit theranch100.com.
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0: ranch weather. Mix of sun and cloud this morning, 30% chance of showers, high of 22. Cloudy periods this evening, 40% chance of showers, low of 9. Sunny tomorrow morning, high of 19. Cloudy tomorrow evening, 30% chance of showers, low of 11. Cloudy Tuesday, 40% chance of showers, high of 23. For your long-range weather forecast, visit theranch100.com.
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0: branch weather. Mix of sun and cloud this morning, 30% chance of showers, high of 22. Cloudy periods this evening, 40% chance of showers, low of 9. Sunny tomorrow morning, high of 19. Cloudy tomorrow evening, 30% chance of showers, low of 11. Cloudy Tuesday, 40% chance of showers, high of 23. For your long-range weather forecast, visit theranch100.com.
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0: ranch weather. Mix of sun and cloud this morning, 30% chance of showers, high of 22. Cloudy periods this evening, 40% chance of showers, low of 9. Sunny tomorrow morning, high of 19. Cloudy tomorrow evening, 30% chance of showers, low of 11. Cloudy Tuesday, 40% chance of showers, high of 23. For your long-range weather forecast, visit theranch100.com.
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0: ranch weather. Mix of sun and cloud this morning, 30% chance of showers, high of 22. Cloudy periods this evening, 40% chance of showers, low of 9. Sunny tomorrow morning, high of 19. Cloudy tomorrow evening, 30% chance of showers, low of 11. Cloudy Tuesday, 40% chance of showers, high of 23. For your long-range weather forecast, visit theranch100.com.
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0: ranch weather. Mix of sun and cloud this morning, 30% chance of showers, high of 22. Cloudy periods this evening, 40% chance of showers, low of 9. Sunny tomorrow morning, high of 19. Cloudy tomorrow evening, 30% chance of showers, low of 11. Cloudy Tuesday, 40% chance of showers, high of 23. For your long-range weather forecast, visit theranch100.com.
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1: 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The places where the owner knows your name, answers the phone, sweeps the floor, and is probably the first one there and the last one to leave. That's why 100.1 The Ranch believes in shopping local. 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
2: Ranch weather. Mix of sun and cloud this morning. 30% chance of showers. High of 22. Cloudy periods this evening. 40% chance of showers. Low of 9. Sunny tomorrow morning, high of 19. Cloudy tomorrow evening, 30% chance of showers, low of 11. Cloudy Tuesday, 40% chance of showers, high of 23. For your long-range weather forecast, visit theranch100.com.
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4: Hey, Ranch Country, Roland Archer here. Welcome to another great edition of the Classic Country Stampede. Can you believe we're already in November and mid-November at that? Boy, the year is going by fast. To get this hour started off with the Stampede, we're going to play a great duet between Johnny Cash and June Carter Cash. The song is called Jackson. It was actually recorded back in 1963 by the Kingston Trio, as well as Flat and Scruggs. Of course, it became its most notable hit when released by Johnny and June Carter Cash in February of 1967. Here is Johnny Cash and June Carter Cash with Jackson.

Now, did you know Alan Jackson came up with that song after everyone kept telling him he needed to come up with a positive love song? Apparently, to that point, all he'd done is sad ballads. You know what? Nothing wrong with meeting a challenge. The song I'll Try was released back by Alan in January 96, second single from his 1995 compilation album, The Greatest Hits Collection. He had a number one hit on the U.S. Hot Country charts at number five here in Canada. Coming up next in the Classic Country Stampede is actually a song that Randy Travis wrote and recorded way back in 1983 under his stage name of Randy Ray. That's right, it was released that year back on his album Live at the Nashville Palace. But of course, he re-released a version in 1988 off his album Always and Forever. He had a number one hit on the U.S. Hot Country charts as well as number one here in Canada. Here is I Told You So and Randy Travis.

0: What a great song by Alabama featuring guest vocals by KT Oslin. That was Face to Face off their album Just Us. They released it as the second single from the album back in December of 87. They had a number one hit on the U.S. Hot Country charts and number one hit here in Canada. Before that, we had Canada's own Shania Twain and Honey, I'm Home, and Randy Travis got it started with I Told You So. We're heading into a break here on the Classic Country Stampede. When we come back, more great classic tunes from the Judds, Leanne Rimes, Terry Clark, and Waylon Jennings and Willie Nelson.
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2: What a great song from the one and only Waylon Jennings. That was Luckenbach, Texas, Back to the Basics of Love, released back in April of 1977, first single from his album, Old Waylon. Did you know that song was proposed to Waylon Jennings because the song's writers, Chip Moman and Bobby Emmons, actually wrote Waylon Jennings' name into the song? Waylon had a number one hit on the U.S. Hot Country charts, number one hit here in Canada, 16 on the AC charts, and 25 on the Billboard Hot 100. Before that, we had Terry Clark and Now That I've Found You, Leanne Rimes had Blue, and the Judds had Grandpa Tell Me About the Good Old Days. Well, we're heading into another break here on the Classic Country Stampede. We'll get you a little update of the weather. When we come back, more great classics from Keith Whitley, John Denver, Garth Brooks, and Steve Warner.
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5: 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Milverton, September 17th through the 19th. Seaforth, September 18th through the 20th. Harrison Minto Fair, September 18th through the 20th. Fergus, September 18th through the 20th. Newsett, September 18th through the 19th. 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
6: Ranch weather. Mix of sun and cloud this morning, 30% chance of showers, high of 22. Cloudy periods this evening, 40% chance of showers, low of 9. Sunny tomorrow morning, high of 19. Cloudy tomorrow evening, 30% chance of showers, low of 11. Cloudy Tuesday, 40% chance of showers, high of 23. For your long-range weather forecast, visit theranch100.com.
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4: 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Around here, the only assignment is turning up 100.1, The Ranch, Midwestern Ontario's hottest country.

0: That was Where Did I Go Wrong from the album I Got Dreams. That was the first single released off the album back in January of 89, and it became his eighth number one single on the Hot Country charts, spending 1 week at the top and 14 total weeks on the chart. It also topped number one here in Canada as well. Before that, we had great tunes from Garth Brooks and The River. John Denver had Take Me Home Country Roads, and Keith Whitley had Don't Close Your Eyes. We're heading into the last set of songs for the 7 o'clock hour. Going to finish it off with great tunes from the Johnner Brothers, Ricky Van Shelton, and Farmer's Daughter.
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1: The late missionary pioneer Elizabeth Elliot, when talking about love, once said, "The measure of our love is the measure of our willingness to be inconvenienced." If there's anyone who knew this truth, it was this great lady. Back in December of 1986, I attended a missions conference for university students at the University of Illinois. Almost 20,000 university students from all over the United States, Canada, and other nations had gathered to hear speakers and attend seminars, all aimed at encouraging those who desired to go on the mission field. Although I chose the path of pastoral ministry, I also went on a summer missions trip the following year, and what I learned at that conference changed the course of my life forever. Elizabeth Elliot's message was the one that stood out the most for me, even more than that of Dr. Billy Graham. Elliot shared about her romance with Jim Elliot, how she, deeply in love with him, nevertheless turned down his request for marriage because she felt the Lord leading her to a different mission field than the one he was headed to for his service. Amazingly, 5 years later, in a sudden turn of events, the two dedicated Christians were reunited and got married. They joined with four other missionary couples to reach out to a remote indigenous tribe in eastern Ecuador. Tragically, headhunters from the tribe speared the five husbands to death, not understanding initially their message of Christ's love for them. But here is where Elizabeth Elliot's devotion for Christ and love for these people passed the test. This courageous widow, along with her three-year-old daughter, who was only 10 months old at the time of her father's death, returned 2 years later to this remote tribe, along with Rachel Saint, the widow of one of the other four missionaries who were killed. Together, they shared the message of the love of Christ with the very men who wielded those deadly spears. I don't know about you, but this action is way more than just inconvenience. It is sacrifice. Ask yourself today, what inconveniences am I willing to go through to show Christ's love to someone? Elizabeth Elliot is proof that love knows no bounds.
2: That was this week's Sunday Thought, brought to you by Shockingly Good Electrical Controls. That was Pastor Brian Horobin. Hey, Ranch Country, Roland Archer here. Welcome to the 8 o'clock hour here on the Classic Country Stampede. Let's start out this hour with a great song from Mr. Neil Young. Did you know the song Heart of Gold off his album called Harvest was actually a series of songs he recorded because of an injury? That's right, Neil Young injured his back in the 1970s, and he was unable to stand for long periods of time. He couldn't play an electrical guitar, so he returned to the acoustic guitar, and Harvest was the result. The song Heart of Gold, when it was released back in January of 1972, not only went to number one on Cashbox, one on the Billboard Hot 100, eight on the Easy Listening charts, also topped the charts here in Canada. Here's Heart of Gold and Neil Young.

Well, that was a very long-running single for Miss Patti Loveless. The song You Can Feel Bad, which was off her album The Trouble with the Truth, released back in December of 95 as the first single, spent 20 total weeks on the Billboard Hot Country charts, peaking at number one for 1 week. Coming up next on the Classic Country Stampede is pretty much the autobiographical song for Miss Loretta Lynn. The song Coal Miner's Daughter tells the story of her coal mining father's life growing up in rural Kentucky during the Great Depression. The song was off the album of the same name released back in October of 1970. She had herself a number one hit on the Hot Country charts, 83 on the Billboard Hot 100, and number one here in Canada. Here's Coal Miner's Daughter and Loretta Lynn.

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0: Now, that song was actually requested by the filmmakers for the movie Butch Cassidy and the Sundance Kid, with director George Roy Hill wanting something for a scene involving a romantic bike ride. That's right. Co-songwriter Burt Bacharach and Hal Davis came up with Raindrops Keep Falling on My Head and, of course, chose B.J. Thomas. When it was released back in October of 1969 from the album of the same name, he had a number one hit on the Billboard Hot 100, the AC charts, as well as Cashbox, and in Canada, he hit number one as well. Before that, we had 26 Cents in the Wilkinsons, and Loretta Lynn got it started with Coal Miner's Daughter. We're heading into a break here in the Classic Country Stampede. When we come back, more great classic country from Ronnie Millsap, John Michael Montgomery, Paul Brandt, and Tanya Tucker.
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0: I still find it hard to believe that Tanya Tucker was just 13 years old when she recorded that song. But did you know Tanya wasn't the first person to record the song Delta Dawn? That's right, that honor went to Bette Midler, who recorded the song for her debut album called The Divine Miss M. Of course, Tanya brought it to the most prominence when she released it in April of 72. She had a number 3 hit here in Canada, number 6 on the Hot Country charts in the US, and number 72 on the Billboard Hot 100. Before that, we had Paul Brandt and Take It From Me. John Michael Montgomery had I Swear, and Ronnie Millsap had Any Day Now. Let's grab you a little update of the weather. When we come back, more great classic country, including Clint Black, Glenn Campbell, Mark Chestnut, and Earl Thomas Connolly.
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0: Ranch weather. Mix of sun and cloud this morning, 30% chance of showers, high of 22. Cloudy periods this evening, 40% chance of showers, low of 9. Sunny tomorrow morning, high of 19. Cloudy tomorrow evening, 30% chance of showers, low of 11. Cloudy Tuesday, 40% chance of showers, high of 23. For your long-range weather forecast, visit theranch100.com.
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0: the torment of not giving up on a lost love. That was What I'd Say by Earl Thomas Conley. He released that back in October of 1988 as the third single from his album, The Heart of It All. The song became his 17th number one hit on the U.S. Hot Country charts. It also topped the charts here in Canada, and for the year-end charts, it peaked at number 27. Before that, we had Mark Chestnut and I Just Want You to Know. Glynne Campbell had The Rhinestone Cowboy, and Clint Black had Killin' Time. We're heading into the last set of songs for the 8 o'clock hour. Going to finish it off with great tunes from Lace, Hank Williams Jr., and John Landry.
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4: 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Welcome to the 9 o'clock hour on the Classic Country Stampede. We're going to get this hour started off with a great duet. That's right, Seven Spanish Angels is a duet between Ray Charles and Willie Nelson. The song was actually recorded for Ray Charles' 1984 album called Friendship. When it was released as a single in November of 84, Ray not only had a number one hit in the U.S. country charts, he had a number one hit here in Canada, as well as being a major hit in New Zealand and Australia. Here's Seven Spanish Angels, Ray Charles and Willie Nelson.

pretty bad when you have to fight back with your record label about the music you release. That is what Mr. Tracy Lawrence was going through with his label called Atlantic Records back when he released the song Can't Break It to My Heart. The song, which was the second single from his album Alibis back in June of 93, they didn't want him to release because they wanted more ballads similar to John Michael Montgomery. Will Tracy prove them right with that song going to number one on the U.S. Hot Country charts and number two here in Canada? Coming up next on the Classic Country Stampede is a great tune from Miss Patsy Cline. The song She's Got You was released off her album called Sentimentally Yours back in January of 1962. The song became a huge hit for Patsy, number one on the Billboard Hot Country charts, 14 on the Billboard Hot 100, 3 on the Easy Listening charts, and 11 on Cashbox. Here's She's Got You and Patsy Cline.

0: I still can't believe we lost the legend of Dolly Parton back on August 25th at the age of 80 years old. We will always have her music, though, like that classic tune there, 9 to 5, off of the film soundtrack of the same name, released back in November of 1980. Dolly had a huge hit with the song, with it going number one on the U.S. Hot Country charts, one on the AC charts, number one on the Billboard Hot 100, and number one here in Canada. Before that, we had Who Needs You and Lisa Brokop, and Patsy Cline got it started with She's Got You. We come back from our break, more great classic country coming up, including Conway Twitty, Sawyer Brown, Charlie Major, and J.D. Souther.
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0: Now, can you believe that song by Mr. J.D. Souther had huge guest stars in its musicians? That's right, Danny Kortchmar on guitar, David Sanborn on saxophone. For harmonies, he had Phil Everly and Jackson Browne, as well as three members of the Eagles, Glenn Frey, Don Felder, and Don Henley. When J.D. released You're Only Lonely back in 1979 in August, he had himself a number one hit on the AC charts, 60 on the Hot Country charts, 7 on Billboard Hot 100, and number 2 here in Canada. Before that, we had Tell Me Something I Don't Know, Charlie Major, Sawyer Brown had The Dirt Road, and Conway Twitty had Tight Fitting Jeans. Let's grab you a little update of the weather. When we come back, more great classic country from Jerry Reed, Johnny Cash, Reba McEntire, and Jim Reeves and Deborah Allen.
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0: Ranch weather. Mix of sun and cloud this morning, 30% chance of showers, high of 22. Cloudy periods this evening, 40% chance of showers, low of 9. Sunny tomorrow morning, high of 19. Cloudy tomorrow evening, 30% chance of showers, low of 11. Cloudy Tuesday, 40% chance of showers, high of 23. For your long-range weather forecast, visit theranch100.com.
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0: What a classic tune from Jim Reeves and Deborah Allen with How I Miss You Tonight. That song, first published back in 1925, was covered by the likes of Bing Crosby, Perry Como, Glenda Collins, Frank Sinatra, Nat King Cole, Burl Ives, Bobby Vinton, and then, of course, Mr. Jim Reeves. Before that, we had Reba McEntire and The Heart is a Lonely Hunter, Johnny Cash had I Walk the Line, and Jerry Reed had Eastbound and Down. We're heading into our last set of songs for this week's edition of the Classic Country Stampede. We're going to finish it off with great tunes from Michelle Wright, Joe Diffie, and Chris Cummings. Have yourself a great week. We'll be back next week with more Classic Country Stampede.
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5: Ranch weather. Mix of sun and cloud this morning, 30% chance of showers, high of 22. Cloudy periods this evening, 40% chance of showers, low of 9. Sunny tomorrow morning, high of 19. Cloudy tomorrow evening, 30% chance of showers, low of 11. Cloudy Tuesday, 40% chance of showers, high of 23. For your long-range weather forecast, visit theranch100.com.
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4: Ranch weather. Mix of sun and cloud this morning. 30% chance of showers. High of 22. Cloudy periods this evening. 40% chance of showers. Low of 9. Sunny tomorrow morning. High of 19. Cloudy tomorrow evening. 30% chance of showers. Low of 11. Cloudy Tuesday, 40% chance of showers, high of 23. For your long-range weather forecast, visit theranch100.com.
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5: Ranch weather. Cloudy periods this evening, 40% chance of showers, low of 9. Sunny tomorrow morning, high of 19. Cloudy tomorrow evening, 30% chance of showers, low of 11. Cloudy Tuesday, 40% chance of showers, high of 23. For your long-range weather forecast, visit theranch100.com.
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7: Ranch weather. Cloudy periods this evening, 40% chance of showers, low of 9. Sunny tomorrow morning, high of 19. Cloudy tomorrow evening, 30% chance of showers, low of 11. Cloudy Tuesday, 40% chance of showers, high of 23. For your long-range weather forecast, visit theranch100.com.
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6: 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Fergus, September 18th to the 20th. Newset, September 18th to the 19th. 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

it's seen for 1,000 years. 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It caused some smiles, it caused some tears. But more to the point of our story, for the first time in the collective memory, that old brown prairie that had been so dry for so long was very muddy, boggy, sticky. We'd pull one truck out and get another stuck in, and motors that roar and tires that spin would sink right down, down to the diff, and we'd all take turns and do it again till no one could move. We'd call one more friend, come on out here, we need you. 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
6: Ranch weather. Cloudy periods this evening, 40% chance of showers, low of 9. Sunny tomorrow morning, high of 19. Cloudy tomorrow evening, 30% chance of showers, low of 11. Cloudy Tuesday, 40% chance of showers, high of 23. For your long-range weather forecast, visit theranch100.com.
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0: North County's hottest country. And if you were hoping to use the splash pad one last time before it closes for the season, well, today is your final day to do so. The North Perth splash pad will close up tomorrow, Monday, September the 14th. So if you were hoping to use it one last time, today is your day. We've got some more of Perth County's hottest country on the way.
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3: It wouldn't be a Sunday fun day without your fun fact of the day. 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How fun is that? So usually I'm like 5'4". Well, I guess first thing in the mornings, I'm like 5'4 and 1 centimeter. 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More tunes next.
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5: Ranch weather. Cloudy periods this evening, 40% chance of showers, low of 9. Sunny tomorrow morning, high of 19. Cloudy tomorrow evening, 30% chance of showers, low of 11. Cloudy Tuesday, 40% chance of showers, high of 23. For your long-range weather forecast, visit theranch100.com.
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screen door and he said, Lord, what you need, boys? 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
11: Ranch weather. Cloudy periods this evening, 40% chance of showers, low of 9. Sunny tomorrow morning, high of 19. Cloudy tomorrow evening, 30% chance of showers, low of 11. Cloudy Tuesday, 40% chance of showers, high of 23. For your long-range weather forecast, visit theranch100.com.
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0: Alrighty, folks, it's that time of the day. We're diving in and taking a look at everything you have to celebrate on your Sunday fun day, September the 13th, the 256th day of the year, which means we have 109 days left, so let's make the most of it. But today is International Chocolate Day, which is also Milton Hershey's birthday, so it's only fitting. It's also a grandparents' day. I stand by the fact that grandparents are the most special people. I love my grandparents so much.
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2: 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And of course, Megan Maroney is known as the emo cowgirl. And it all makes sense because, you know, her music career was actually born out of heartbreak. She said when she was 16, she injured her knee in cheerleading and had nothing else to do but sit and learn guitar. She also had her first heartbreak and said she wouldn't stop crying, so her dad took her to Guitar Center. Quote, I remember looking at my dad and I was like, I've had my heart broken once this week. I can handle it again. If you don't want to get it from me. And that's how she ended up with her first Taylor. And now she's the emo cowgirl. This has been your news from Nashville on the ranch.
3: 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But there's one thing that's better when it's smaller, your local business. The places where the owner knows your name, answers the phone, sweeps the floor, and is probably the first one there and the last one to leave. 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

0: 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Oh my gosh. But they have a chance to redeem themselves tonight as they take on the St. Thomas Stars at the Steve Kerr once again. Puck drops at 7:30 p.m., and they would love to see you there.
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4: Ranch weather. Cloudy periods this evening, 40% chance of showers, low of 9. Sunny tomorrow morning, high of 19. Cloudy tomorrow evening, 30% chance of showers, low of 11. Cloudy Tuesday, 40% chance of showers, high of 23. For your long-range weather forecast, visit theranch100.com.
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0: 100 points on 1FM The Ranch, Perth County's hottest country. Hopefully your Sunday fun day has been just that. 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
5: Ranch weather. Cloudy periods this evening, 40% chance of showers, low of 9. Sunny tomorrow morning, high of 19. Cloudy tomorrow evening, 30% chance of showers, low of 11. Cloudy Tuesday, 40% chance of showers, high of 23. For your long-range weather forecast, visit theranch100.com.
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6: Ranch weather. Cloudy periods this evening, 40% chance of showers, low of 9. Sunny tomorrow morning, high of 19. Cloudy tomorrow evening, 30% chance of showers, low of 11. Cloudy Tuesday, 40% chance of showers, high of 23. For your long-range weather forecast, visit theranch100.com.
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